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woke last night to the sound of thunder. How far off, I sat and wondered. 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

0: It's the Pick back with Mark and Cal. Good morning. Happy Sunday to you.
1: We've made it through the week again.
0: Yeah, the day of rest.
1: We're still here.
0: Not for us.
1: We're kicking back.
0: Kicking back on the kickback.
1: Right.
0: Yeah. Do you ever rest on a Sunday? Have you ever had a day on Sunday where you're like, I can chill?
1: I like to try, but most Sundays I do get up to stuff and then I'm like, well, I am not recharged for Monday, and then I dread Monday.
0: Yeah, and they say the best feeling that you can have is on a Friday evening. Because even if you've got loads to do over the weekend and stuff, that feeling on a Friday when you finish work and I've got the weekend, because Sundays are like I've got to prep for the
1: Sunday scaries.
0: Yeah.
1: Yeah?
0: Yeah. So you got to do that. Saturday, you're in the middle of it. It's all going. But Friday's that yes feeling.
1: Fortunately for me, I do announce hockey, and sometimes it's Friday nights, so I really don't, because I go straight from working to work. More work.
0: So Friday late night, you're happy?
1: Yeah.
0: Yeah.

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0: It's Calvin and Mark on the kickback.
1: I'm gutted.
0: Well,
1: I'm devastated.
0: I mean,
1: no,
0: why?
1: I'm really, really upset about this. So, McDonald's, right? I don't normally...
0: McDonald's? There's no A.
1: Is there not?
0: No, it's McDonald's.
1: Is
0: M-C.
1: It not McDonald's?
0: M-C. Donald's.
1: Do you actually say McDonald's?
0: Though? McDonald's.
1: Do you say that?
0: McDonald's.
1: Anyway, they started the Monopoly this week.
0: Yes, if you haven't noticed or been to McDonald's, maybe you don't eat fast food, but there's two things synonymous in Canada for, like, fast food. Roll up the rim at Tim Hortons.
1: Yep.
0: And Monopoly at McDonald's.
1: I preferred the old roll up the rim where you actually physically rolled it up.
0: Did they not bring the cups back? They did, didn't they?
1: They did, I think they did.
0: But Monopoly this time around.
1: And I'm gutted because I don't always go to McDonald's as much, right?
0: Mm-hmm.
1: And I went and I got a burger and I got two little stickers and I thought I'll Google because some are common on the Monopoly thing
0: right.
1: And some are rare.
0: Yeah.
1: So I was like, oh, and you said, oh, that's gold. Maybe it's a good one. So I got excited and I Googled it and two separate websites said the one that I had was a rare one for McDonald's for life. Only three people win it. It's worth $39,000 in value.
0: Whoa. So you're a big winner.
1: No, because you laughed at me and said, that's not a
0: rare
1: one.
0: Yeah, I was being very glass half empty on it.
1: So I thought, well, I'll go deeper down the rabbit hole. I eventually found something on social media, on Facebook, and apparently it's not rare.
0: That's not very rare.
1: It's a common one.
0: Oh, no.
1: But why are these websites doing this to us? Why are they getting us all excited?
0: Well, is this a lesson in not always trust the internet?
1: Yeah, I guess. And obviously, for me, Monopoly is Pall Mall.
0: Pall Mall, what's that?
1: It's the London one, England. Obviously, they're different places in the England one, aren't they?
0: Oh, like the street, like the names of the streets,
1: Regent Street, and
0: yeah,
1: all that,
0: okay,
1: right?
0: Yeah.
1: So, because
0: this is very Canadian.
1: Yeah.
0: In Canada, you got what
1: two
0: pieces?
1: I got Montreal Airport, which I think is just common because I think Vancouver's.
0: You
1: the
0: have
1: rare.
0: To get all four airports, and
1: yes.
0: One of them is harder to get than the other.
1: The
0: three.
1: The other one was Sea to Sky Highway. And the other one is Trans Canada for McDonald's for life, and I got the Sea to Sky, and it was rare.
0: You're 50% of the way there, so don't hang your head too low. Just keep going to Macca's.
1: Start winding me up.
0: Keep getting McDonald's.
1: Start winding me up.

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0: It's Mark and Calvin on the kickback.
1: Just talking about McDonald's, they started Monopoly straight up.
0: Yeah, and after you finished talking about it, I went to McDonald's. I was hungry.
1: Did you get any stickers?
0: No.
1: Oh, come on, Cal. We're in a team on this.
0: Yeah.
1: Now, listen, if you go to like a fast food place, do you always get the same thing?
0: I try my best to change it up. I hate eating the same food over and over again.
1: Yeah.
0: It bothers me over time. I can do it for like a short period of time, but eventually I'm just like, I just can't eat this food.
1: See, I'm quite common at going to Tim's for a coffee.
0: Tim Hortons?
1: Yeah. I get my Timmy's, right?
0: Yeah.
1: But even just ordering a coffee, I hate ordering it the same time, say every day, and they go, hello, same again.
0: And you don't like being a regular?
1: No.
0: No?
1: So sometimes I'll go for a medium double-double, sometimes a medium 2 cream, 1 sugar. Sometimes I go, I'll have a large dark roast, please, just to throw them off.
0: So this reminds me of a story when I was growing up. There was a Subway down the road from where I lived, and I used to be very picky with my food. So I'd go to Subway, I would get a ham sandwich and only get cheese on it. So just ham and cheese.
1: Yep.
0: And there were these lovely Filipino ladies that were working there, and it was the same ones. And I think a couple years go by after me just getting the ham and cheese. They're like, ham and cheese guy, it's you. And they'd always
1: say, you're the ham and cheese guy.
0: But here's the thing, they'd always tease me like, are you sure you don't want lettuce? Like, you don't want to put anything on it?
1: Yeah.
0: So one day I walk in there and I'm feeling adventurous.
1: Frisky.
0: And I say, I'll get lettuce on it. And they like, they jump for joy. They're like, he's getting veggies on his Subway.
1: I mean, I got the same at Subway, but it's only because I asked for, I'll have tomatoes, I'll have lettuce, and I'll have some of those gherkins.
0: What's a gherkin?
1: So she said that. I went, the gherkins? I didn't know what other name they were. Pickles.
0: I assume that's what, I know what
1: so I'm going,
0: a gherkin is a pickle.
1: So I only went there once, and I came back out as the gherkin guy.

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1: Hey, Mark, how you doing?
0: Hey, Cal.
1: Hopefully everyone's having a good Sunday so far.
0: Yeah, I'll have a good time out there.
1: Maybe some of y'all have just gotten engaged recently.
0: All right. Have you got engaged?
1: No. But someone I know has got engaged, or
0: yeah,
1: someone I feel like I've known because I grew up watching the Jersey Shore.
0: Yeah.
1: And you've probably watched that show.
0: Yeah, well, we had different things in England. Geordie Shore.
1: But I think like the Jersey Shore was first,
0: probably.
1: Yeah,
0: we knew that. Yeah.
1: Okay.
0: Yeah.
1: So, but the British version, Geordie Shore, Jersey Shore in the U.S., obviously in New Jersey. DJ Pauly D from the Jersey Shore.
0: Yes.
1: The OG DJ Pauly D. He got engaged.
0: Oh, did he?
1: He did.
0: To who? A person?
1: So his longtime girlfriend, Nikki Hall, who's an influencer, they announced their engagement on September 27th. So by the time we had already done our last weekend show, I found out that he got engaged.
0: And they never told us.
1: No, I was like the last one to know. Fun story, back when I was a fresh 18-year young lad, I had gone to Calgary Stampede, and DJ Pauly D was one of the DJs doing a thing for Stampede.
0: Cool.
1: And I was like, oh my gosh, I have to, growing up watching the Jersey Shore, meet him. And they had a meet and greet. So,
0: and you got a picture?
1: I got a picture with Pauly D, and
0: nice.
1: My 18-year-old self was so excited and happy about that. So I'm also excited
0: question,
1: to see he's engaged.
0: Pauly D, right? When it comes to his wedding, who's going to DJ his wedding?
1: Oh, good question.
0: Do it yourself. It's cheap, right?
1: Or they could pay me to do it.
0: There you go.
1: I'll fly over to wherever the wedding is.
0: We've put it out there.

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0: It's the Kickback with Mark and Cal. We were just talking about Polly D getting engaged from her Jersey Shore. Yeah. Snooki.
1: Snooki's up to lots of stuff. Because not only was she actually in, I think it was Kelowna where they filmed Canada Shore, which is obviously a spinoff of the Jersey Shore.
0: That's right.
1: And Snooki was in season one.
0: Yeah.
1: Now there's a new show that literally came out on Friday with Snooki called Snooki the Paranormal Rookie.
0: So she's going to go to haunted houses and go like, I don't like this.
1: Yeah, so here's the synopsis. So Nicole Snooki Polizzi explores stories, secrets, and spirits that inhabit some of Canada's most haunted locations in a spine-tingling new Crave original series. So you can get it in Canada and watch it on Crave.
0: There you go. Snooki the Paranormal Rookie?
1: Yeah, and they released two episodes. And I should say, I mean, I like Snooki on the Jersey Shore because she was such a wild personality. Like, it was just funny to watch her kind of cry over everything like have freak outs.
0: Is she doing that on this?
1: Yeah, it's you gotta watch it. It's a fun watch, and it's spooky, and it's perfect Halloween watching.
0: I've got to add it to the list.

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1: It's the Kickback with Calvin and Marv.
2: Yes, the priority. Now listen, I've got one for you here. There is a website called radioware.ca.
1: What happens on radioware.ca?
2: Thank you for saying it properly, because I say radioware.
1: It's where, right? W-A-R-E?
2: W-E-A-R.
1: Oh, you wear it. Wear it. I get you.
2: That's it, right?
1: Yeah.
2: Let me do it in your accent. Radioware.ca. Is that all right?
1: Radioware.ca.
2: Yeah, okay. Yeah. So, on that, you can go on there and get the radio station's swag.
1: Oh,
2: like, there's
1: cool
2: T-shirts, hoodies, caps on there, yeah?
1: Yeah, why didn't I know about this? I'd probably buy one of everything.
2: Yeah, honestly, it's so cool. So you've got, like, the radio station's logo on the front and stuff. But I'm thinking we should get, like, the Kickback, like,
1: ooh,
2: logo and...
1: Yeah.
2: You know, like, say, I like to kick back on a Sunday, or, like, you know, catchphrases,
1: yeah,
2: and stuff like that on,
1: yeah,
2: there as well.
1: Well, you created a logo, and that's on our Instagram.
2: Yeah,
1: which...
2: and it will be on the website.
1: Yeah.
2: Soon.
1: Remind everyone what our Instagram is.
2: It's kick underscore back dot... No. What is it?

0: We don't even remember our own
1: kick
0: Instagram.
1: Kick.back.
0: We'll figure it out.
1: Or the_kick.back. That was it.
0: Yeah, okay, that
1: the
0: one.
1: The_kick.back.
0: That's the Instagram.
1: Yeah.
0: If you want to see what logo we have, you should follow us. We'll get some videos posted on there eventually.
1: Yeah, but probably 2028?
0: Yeah.
1: Okay.

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0: It's the Kickback with Mark and Cal.
1: Did you hear about Miley Cyrus? Sorry, just Miley. It's just Miley now.
0: Yeah, she's taken away the Cyrus.
1: She has taken away the Cyrus.
0: She kept the virus, though. Nah, it's just a joke. Sorry, go on.
1: But she, once switched to Miley, she's now releasing new stuff.
0: Yeah.
1: And so Miley, or I guess we'll refer to her as Miley Cyrus, but Miley scored her first number one album on the Billboard 200 in a decade.
0: Wasn't that the last time she released an album?
1: I think so.
0: A decade ago.
1: It feels like forever.
0: It feels like a long time ago, doesn't it?
1: Yeah, but Bass Persuades, her newest album.
0: Oh, the album's called Bass Persuades as well?
1: Yeah.
0: Okay, because that's the track she released as well.
1: Yeah, I think it's a, like, you know how some artists release an album.
0: And then the title,
1: the song on the album is also.
0: Yeah, okay. Yeah, I mean, don't get me wrong. I've heard it. I don't mind it. It just, it's very Madonna, modern Madonna.
1: What, dropping the Cyrus off her name?
0: No, well, that is too as well, yeah. But Bass Persuades, it has that a modern Madonna vibe to it.
1: But you know what? Nothing wrong with that.
0: No.
1: I think it's a good jam.
0: Right? Yeah.

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0: those out on the website. 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
1: We will.
0: Now, I don't think they're going to put our faces on there.
1: We're hidden.
0: It's probably a good thing.
1: Guess what we look like if you haven't met us before.
0: We don't want to scare people off, basically, right?
1: Yeah,
0: but we have a logo.
1: Yes.
0: And we'll hopefully be getting our podcasts of these shows put on there as well. But not only that, of course, there's exclusive features on there. There's contests, community calendars on there. You can see what's going on within the community, your local community too.
1: There's also really fun pop-up ads, like on a lot of websites you go to where there's just a... Like, I had to screenshot one of them, not, like, kicking the website at all, because it's a good website. But it's always the pop-up ads that are just so weird. So this one's like, we tested 12 cutting boards, 11 crawled with bacteria, just one was spotless.
0: Oh, and I bet the promoting and sponsored person was that one, right?
1: Better click on us and get that one spotless cutting board.
0: The guy who made who invented pop-up ads officially apologized.
1: Because of how annoying they can
0: be? He said, I'm really sorry that I came up with this as a marketing.
1: But they do make us money, so.
0: Well, look, pop-up ads, it makes the website free.
1: Yeah, that's right.

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1: Heading out to celebrate? 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Well, then you need a bucket list. Here are the top five things to consider. 1. 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And 5. 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

0: It's the Kickback with Mark and Calvin.
1: You know the TV show, is it Ninja Warrior?
0: Yeah, I've seen it. It's American Ninja Warrior here. Yes. Do they have it in England, but it's called something different?
1: I think just they take away the American in England.
0: Yeah, not English Ninja Warrior.
1: But I think I might enter it.
0: Really?
1: Yeah, and I'm serious because I tried to get in the shower the other day, right? And I had to hop and jump over some of the kids' toys.
0: Oh, my goodness.
1: And then about 15 different bottles that my wife uses in the shower.
0: Oh, yeah.
1: Like
0: all the hair products and...
1: Like shampoo, conditioner, then there was a softening toner, then there was a natural bleach.
0: Oh, and the stuff to put on your face, right? Because you have to do a face wash.
1: Oil stuff.
0: Yeah.
1: How many items do you have for the shower? Like bottles?
0: I have three. I got a bottle wash. I've got a conditioner and a shampoo.
1: I have one. Like it's one of them that goes, washes your hair, face, other parts.
0: Oh, you got a 3-in-1.
1: Yeah, mine does seven in one.
0: Oh, my goodness.
1: Mine mows the lawn. It does everything.
0: I know there's a lot of people out there rolling their eyes like, how could you use the 7-in-1?
1: Honestly, Mark. It's 25-in-1. Does the dishes. It's fantastic.
0: You can eat it too.
1: Yeah.

0: It's Calvin and Mark on the Kickback.
1: I've got a question for you. Is it called backsplash or is it called splashback? I'm not talking about men going to the urinal. I'm talking about when it's in your kitchen.
0: In the kitchen, I call it a backsplash.
1: I've seen splashback because on YouTube, right? So I've basically done my backsplash in our kitchen. It's taken.
0: And you put a lot of work into that.
1: I've redone all. I've built the kitchen from IKEA.
0: So, you know Swedish at this point, right?
1: Oh, yeah. They didn't say no meatballs. It was a joke. But honestly, it literally was like 260 boxes that got sent to my house for the IKEA kitchen. However, I'm doing the backsplash.
0: Backsplash.
1: But I needed to learn.
0: Yeah.
1: You know, you got to do the mortar or whatever, you know, the thin set, as mm-hmm. some people were calling it. Then you've got to do the grouting.
0: I'm nodding my head as I agree, even though I have no idea how to do it.
1: You've got a silicone. So I had to watch a lot of YouTubes, and there was a lot of videos saying splashback.
0: Were they French? Because I know in Canada, you know, a lot of the French-English stuff, you read the English version, and the French is just backwards of
1: what
0: you just read in English.
1: But then I went, maybe I should Google splashback, and you don't want to Google that.
0: Oh, maybe not.

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1: A provincial general election has been called for October 24th, and there are so many ways to vote.
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1: Okay, how much online shopping do you do?
0: Only when there's a sale.
1: Oh, well, you know what? Big sale is coming up that happens. I think they do it every 6 months. It has to be. It feels like that. Prime Day. Yes. Amazon Prime Day is coming up.
0: I don't mind Prime Day because I have the smart speakers.
1: Right.
0: So, and the smart home stuff,
1: does
0: right?
1: it create like a shopping list for you if you're just like, hey, I think we need this. And then you say, Alexa, put this on the list.
0: Yeah, I have all that. I have an Echo Show 15. It's a 15-inch flat screen on my wall. And it has my calendar, my weather on there. It has photos of the family on there and reminders and everything.
1: Wow, our you're really organized. Off.
0: Oh, yeah. We have to be with kids and everything, right?
1: Yeah, so with Prime Day coming up, it's actually happening on Tuesday, October 6th, and Wednesday, October 7th.
0: Are you trying to be cool?
1: No, literally.
0: What are the dates again?
1: It's the 6th and the 7th.
0: 6-7?
1: I don't know if Amazon's purposely doing this.
0: Of course they have.
1: On those 2 days. It's a Tuesday and a Wednesday. It's an interesting day combo to have a sale.

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0: It's the kickback with Mark and Cal.
1: Well, that was pretty extreme.
0: I think that should be our new IDs.
1: You just saying that every time?
0: The kickback.
1: That's,
0: Mark and Cal.
1: Maybe we'll put some sound effects behind
0: it. Yeah, okay.
1: Clean it up a little bit. You were talking earlier about showering and how much stuff you have in the shower, and that had me thinking about just bathroom routines in general.
0: Mm-hmm.
1: When I brush my teeth, I also have one of those like water flossing things. Do you have any of those kind of tools?
0: What, flossing?
1: Well, the one I have is called water pick.
0: Yeah, I've seen them. They're expensive.
1: Yes, so I have one. Not saying I'm Richie Rich over here or anything.
0: No, that's good.
1: When I was cleaning my bathroom the other day, I accidentally bumped it and it fell into the sink, and the actual like pick part where the water comes out broke.
0: It
1: snapped. And I'm like, and it wasn't like a huge collision or nothing. It just kind of fell over lightly into the, but the weight of the actual like bottom part where the battery is and where the water compartment is, it's heavy. So just like that, the little plastic part snaps. And I'm like, what do I do? It's stuck.
0: Now, I wouldn't know anything about these kind of water toothpicks being British, and obviously the whole British people with the teeth and stuff, right?
1: Yeah.
0: We know, there's like a running joke. But of course, we don't have, you know, like you have like healthcare with work.
1: Right. And we get dental.
0: You get they don't have that in the UK. So there's something, you don't work in somewhere and they go, oh, you got dental? It's not a thing.
1: So if you move to the UK, don't become a dentist? Or you would become a dentist because you make
0: private,
1: a lot of money off it.
0: It's all paid and not through businesses. So, you know, but I am regular with my brushing of my teeth, even though I'm British, right? You know, I do it once a week.
1: Mm-hmm.

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1: I'm Wiley Henderson. Cumberland's fire chief has called it a career after spending over a half century with Cumberland Fire Rescue. Mike Williamson has retired after 51 years at the local fire hall. His last day was September 29th. Williamson joined the Cumberland Fire Department in 1971 when he was 16 years old, becoming an active firefighter after a two-year training program. He says he's seen a lot of changes through his time as a firefighter in Cumberland.
2: Over the years, I noticed the people have changed. The equipment's way, way, way, way better, and the training is way better. And the people are good, great people. There's absolutely great people.
1: Williamson has celebrated several accomplishments through his career in fire rescue services. He feels his biggest accomplishment was the development and construction of the new Cumberland Fire Station. The fire department held a celebration for Williamson on his last day. A statement from the fire department says Williamson's leadership during his career has left a mark on Cumberland Fire Services, strengthening its training, resources, service delivery, and infrastructure for years to come. RCMP are launching a campaign to encourage Vancouver Island and Sunshine Coast commuters to drive to the conditions as the days get shorter and visibility gets worse. October is the BC Association of the Chiefs of Police Drive Relative to Conditions campaign, and police say drivers need to slow down. Superintendent Lori Orstad with BC Highway Patrol said speed limits are created for ideal conditions and drivers need to account for wet roads and decreased visibility. BC Highway Patrol says there will be extra enforcement through the month and notes drivers could face a fine of $169 for going too fast for road conditions, even if they are slower than the posted speed limit. The plan for a new pipeline from Alberta to BC's coast moved a step forward last week. Prime Minister Mark Carney officially tapped it as a project of national interest, granting it a streamlined federal permitting process. BC Conservative interim leader Lorne Dirksen said on the campaign trail he welcomes the move.
3: We welcome it because British Columbia's economy desperately needs a boost, and the events of the last few years have shown just how important this is to be self-sufficient.
1: Centre BC also voiced support for the move. BC Greens leader Emily Lowen slammed the pipeline plan, saying increased oil tankers would put the environment and coastal economies at risk. Premier David Eby signed a deal with Ottawa in July that promised a framework for the province to get a share in the profits from the project. And BC NDP leader David Eby outlined his party's plan to address grocery affordability Friday. Eby says if reelected, his government would ban real estate deals and property controls that big grocery chains use to limit competition. He says it would also limit the amount of profit that big grocery corporations can make on essentials.
4: We're going to make sure that for the basics, for your cheese, for your eggs, for your butter, for your milk, that you and your family are protected at the till as you check out.
1: Meanwhile, the BC Conservatives unveiled a wildfire action plan that includes buying more water bombers and reducing forest fuels around communities. The BC Greens released a plan for increased safety and regulations around artificial intelligence and big tech.
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1: I'm Wiley Henderson. Cumberland's fire chief has called it a career after spending over a half century with Cumberland Fire Rescue. Mike Williamson has retired after 51 years at the local fire hall. His last day was September 29th. Williamson joined the Cumberland Fire Department in 1971 when he was 16 years old, becoming an active firefighter after a two-year training program. He says he's seen a lot of changes through his time as a firefighter in Cumberland.
2: Over the years, I noticed the people have changed. The equipment's way, way, way, way better, and the training is way better. And the people are good, great people. There's absolutely great people.
1: Williamson has celebrated several accomplishments through his career in fire rescue services. He feels his biggest accomplishment was the development and construction of the new Cumberland Fire Station. The fire department held a celebration for Williamson on his last day. A statement from the fire department says Williamson's leadership during his career has left a mark on Cumberland Fire Services, strengthening his training, resources, service delivery, and infrastructure for years to come. RCMP are launching a campaign to encourage Vancouver Island and Sunshine Coast commuters to drive to the conditions as the days get shorter and visibility gets worse. October is the BC Association of the Chiefs of Police Drive Relative to Conditions campaign, and police say drivers need to slow down. Superintendent Lori Orstad with BC Highway Patrol said speed limits are created for ideal conditions and drivers need to account for wet roads and decreased visibility. BC Highway Patrol says there will be extra enforcement through the month and notes drivers could face a fine of $169 for going too fast for road conditions, even if they are slower than the posted speed limit. The plan for a new pipeline from Alberta to BC's coast moved a step forward last week. Prime Minister Mark Carney officially tapped it as a project of national interest, granting it a streamlined federal permitting process. BC Conservative interim leader Lorne Dirksen said on the campaign trail he welcomes the move.
3: We welcome it because British Columbia's economy desperately needs a boost, and the events of the last few years have shown just how important this is to be self-sufficient.
1: Centre BC also voiced support for the move. BC Greens leader Emily Lowen slammed the pipeline plan, saying increased oil tankers would put the environment and coastal economies at risk. Premier David Eby signed a deal with Ottawa in July that promised a framework for the province to get a share in the profits from the project. And BC NDP leader David Eby outlined his party's plan to address grocery affordability Friday. Eby says if reelected, his government would ban real estate deals and property controls that big grocery chains use to limit competition. He says it would also limit the amount of profit that big grocery corporations can make on essentials.
4: We're going to make sure that for the basics, for your cheese, for your eggs, for your butter, for your milk, that you and your family are protected at the till as you check out.
1: Meanwhile, the BC Conservatives unveiled a wildfire action plan that includes buying more water bombers and reducing forest fuels around communities. The BC Greens released a plan for increased safety and regulations around artificial intelligence and big tech.
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